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1: Why do birds suddenly appear?
3: 係啦 ，Every time you are near.
1: Every time you are near.
3: Just like me, they long to be.
1: Just like me, they long to be
3: close to you.
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3: Every time you walk by.
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1: Just like me， they long to be
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1: Close to you。
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3: ，One day that you were born, one day that you were born, the angels got together. 原来喺你生日嗰一日啊，所有啲天使都系聚集埋一齐啊 ，and decided to create a dream come true. 而且咧仲决定咗要令到咧一场嘅梦会成真嘅。So they sprinkle moon dust in your hair of gold. 所以咧，佢哋咧就将呢一个月光上高嗰啲尘啊 ，moon dust 啊，系啊，闪灵灵噶，咁咧就渗落你嗰啲金色嘅头发嗰度。
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